future, wish I got fire instead. But on the real, nothing feels like exposing a threat. Every day feels the same, I stopped looking ahead. 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I wanna be led, I wanna be taken away, tears to be shed. But I don't feel nothing, you just caught me on a good.

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0: In my fall, cause I wanna get it on till I die. In my fall, cause I wanna get it on till I die. Get it on till I die. Get it on.